Tommy Lee's son got married last weekend. Everyone attended and behaved. Tommy and Pamela hugged and danced. Yes, I want them to get back together. Shut up. 94 HJY, your home of rock and roll.

0: 94HJ, while you're home of rock and roll, still got a lot of weekend left, that's for sure. AC/DC still to come. We'll do Dirty Honey on the way. Foo Fighters coming up.
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0: 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We'll do Dee Snider's House of Hair next, then the Metal Zone. I'm Kat, scratching on out of here. Until next time, entertain your own damn self.
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0: Riot from 1981. What a great band. Never got the fame and fortune they should have had. This is Dee Snider, and I'll give you a minute or two to ponder the trouble you've gotten into over the last four decades. Then go to houseofheronline.com and submit a request for the song that got you into the most trouble. See what I did there? All right, I'll be back in a minute with some hot summer, turn it up to 11 metal! Stick around!
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0: How's it hanging, headbangers? Low and to the right for me. TMI? You're welcome. House of Hair is back, and I'm going in hot. D-Side here. Did you know that when Sammy took David Lee Roth's spot in Van Halen, the label wanted them to change the name to Van Hagar? It's true, but Sammy was uncomfortable with it, and Eddie was having no part of it, which is probably best since Sammy was destined to be kicked out at some point. But they did make some beautiful music together while things were good. So here's one of those good ones right now. This is the Almost Van Hagar with Summer Nights on the House of Hair. Fire!

0: One of the greatest hairband classics of all time, Cherry Pie from Warrant on your daily House of Haircut. This is Dee Snider, and before Warrant, I played Motley Crue and L.A. Guns. That's my third degree for the week, bangers. Now tell me what all those delicious tunes have in common. I'll give you a hint. Are you kidding me? It's so easy, your 97-year-old grandma can get it. Sheesh. Post your answers on the House Facebook page, and the official reveal and more HOH is on the way right after this. Don't go nowhere.
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3: Welcome back, Whack Jobs. 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I just plays what I'm told. 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

The one, the only, the legendary Iron Maiden on the Metal Zone. It's 94 HJY, Stranger in a Strange Land. Those guys, of course, coming to town a couple months away, September 9th, TD Garden with Megadeth and Anthrax. Speaking of a band coming to town, Mastodon, that's right, they'll be in town on September 23rd, House of Blues in Boston. This is a new track, Your Ghost Again. It's the Metal Zone. It's 94 HJY.

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Metal Zone, it's 94HJY with Accept. Yes, a new reimagined version of the classic Fast as a Shark. That's going to be on their new reimagining of hits album, which is coming out on September 4th, called Tectonic Titans, 1976 to 2026. That track right there featuring Phil Anselmo, Kurt Hammett, Billy Sheehan, Mikey D, bunch of great people on that. Definitely worth checking out. Looking forward to hearing the rest of the album. Not a big fan of the re-recordings, but sometimes if you do it right, like this, like bringing in some outside people, making it really special, that makes it worthwhile to check out, I think. Before that, Creeping Death, The Edge of Existence, Propane, latest from them, Oceans of Blood, Prong, Beg to Differ. Those guys getting ready to release a new album. Hopefully, we'll have some new music from them before the fall. And we kick things off with Mastodon, Your Ghost Again. That, of course, is to celebrate the fact that guys are out on the road right now. They got a show coming up September 23rd, House of Blues in Boston. And if you get a chance this weekend, go on their YouTube page. Great interview with them where it's just the three of them sitting down talking about Brent Hinds, the loss of him, and, of course, the times they had with him and really what they've been dealing with for the last year after his passing. It's very eye-opening to see a band come out like this and just talk about this grief in such an open way. So check it out if you get a chance. Right now we got a new one from a band called Death Dealer Union. New single, Cult of the Moonlight, is the name of this one. It's the Metal Zone. It's 94 HJY.

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Metal Zone, it's 94 HJY with Black Label Society, Bleed For Me. Played that because I've been rereading, I should say, the Zakk Wylde book that came out a couple of years ago called Metal Is For Children. It's his autobiography. I don't know what it is. Like, the first time I read it, though, it was a fun read. But reading it again, it is absolutely unhinged. Some stuff that is in that book, you're like, what the hell's going on here? Who said this was a good idea to put in this book? And it really, when you're reading it, you're like, yeah, this is Zakk. This is like walking around in his brain. It really is. But it's really, really, really weird in a lot of parts of the book. Just say, if you haven't read it, go out there and check it out. And yeah, you could probably get it used for like, you know, $5 or $10. So go check it out if you get a chance. Anthrax right now. New stuff from them. New album coming out this September. It's for the kids. It's the Metal Zone. It's 94 HJY.

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Metal Zone. It's 94 HJY. Welcome to the second hour of the show. We got two right there from 6 Feet Under to kick things off. Reckless and War is Coming. They, of course, playing this week. Yeah, July 12th they're playing, which is when? When's the 12th? Oh, yeah, that's later on tonight, Sunday night. Playing over at the Palladium in beautiful Worcester along with Cataclysm. Yeah, coming up this hour, we're going to hear from Suicidal, also August Burns Red, Crematory, Sanctuary, and some Corrosion of Conformity. Right now, though, new band called Blood White. This is the second track from these guys that we've been playing. A new album from Hell due out August 28th. This is All I Said Was a Lie. It's the Metal Zone. It's 94 HJY.

Metal Zone. It's 94HJY with Suicidal. Send Me Your Money. Always an awesome track to hear. Right now, new stuff from August Burns Red, The Nameless. This is off their new album, which is out right now. It's the Metal Zone. It's 94HJY.

Metal Zone. It's 94HJY. That is off of the latest Corrosion of Conformity album. That one's called Asleep on the Killing Floor. If you're digging that one, definitely check out the rest of that double album, which is out right now. It's just fantastic. Really good stuff. And if you're like me and you don't like really going out and buying albums, whether it's digitally or on CD, without listening to it first, you can go, of course, on YouTube and stream the entire album, which is what I did before I bought it. So just a heads up, okay? Sanctuary, before that, Not the Living, latest from them. Crematory with Unbroken. Exodus, Promise You This. And we've got the ball rolling with August Burns Red and The Nameless. That is off their latest album, which is out right now. Kings of Thrash right now. Yes, this, of course, features in its ranks a couple of ex-Megadeth members. Bullets ready. It's Metal Zone. It's 94HJY.

You're inside the metal zone. It's 94 HJY, Crimson Shadows, with a song called Betrayed by the King. There's a band that we haven't played on the show in quite a while. Decided to dust that one off. Cro-Mags right now. This is the latest from these guys. First new song in 6 years. Full new album due sometime in 2027. This is Wired for Chaos, Metal Zone. It's 94 HJY.

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Metal Zone, it's 94 HJY. Welcome to the third and final hour. It is Scarpetti hanging out with you once again. Two from Devil Driver, getting things going, Dead in the Water, and then before that, Dig Your Own Grave. Both those tracks off the new album, Strike and Kill, which came out on Friday. That's right, it is available wherever you listen to new music. Coming up this hour, going to hear from Flotsam and Jetsam, new one from them.

Metal Zone. It's 94HJY. That is Venom, Kicked Out of Hell. Latest from them. That's off their new album, which came out way, way back at the end of May, called Into Oblivion. Absolutely loving that album. If you have not checked it out and you're digging a couple of tracks that I've been playing, get out there and check out the rest of it. I guarantee you will not be disappointed. Speaking of new stuff, Flotsam and Jetsam back with a new track right here. It's called Rats in the Temple. It's the Metal Zone. It's 94HJY.

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Carnifex inside the Metal Zone. It's 94HJY. That is Roses and Rotting Corpses. New single from them to celebrate a new record deal. New music hopefully coming sometime in 2027. Once Human before that with Erasure, Nefarious, Addicted to Power, Fugitive with Blast Furnace, and we got things going, Flotsam and Jetsam. New one from them. That one's called Rats in the Temple. Right now I got the latest from Armored Saint. Their new album out right now, hoping that they announce some tour dates for our area sometime soon. This is Hit a Moonshot. It's the Metal Zone. It's 94HJY.

0: Metal Zone, it's 94HJY, Lex Legion with Gypsy Tears. That is from their new album, which is available right now. Sadly, end of our show for this week. As always, you want to hear something, don't sit there and complain about it.
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0: Well, you got to let me know. I'm not a mind reader, so make sure you get online. Email me, Scarpetti at 94HJY.com. You can also go on Facebook, Metal Zone page, Scarpetti page. Let me know what you want to hear, and I'll gladly get it on for you if I can find it somewhere in the depths of the Metal Zone vault. So, time to leave you with one from a band that, man, I really think people forgot about. Do you remember Rob Halford when he left Judas Priest? He had a little band called Fight. Yes, most of us, I think metalheads know, but it seems like in general the band's been forgotten about, which is ridiculous because that first album, War of Words, is fantastic. I love it. Oh, yeah, Into the Pit. Yes, fantastic. Another song on there called Reality. Right now we're going to play the title track to end the show this week. That's right, War of Words from Fight. So until next time, metalheads, keep it loud, keep it heavy, and remember heavy metal forever. It's the Metal Zone. It's 94HJY. See ya.

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rubbing the seedy underbelly of southern New England. Oh, yeah. Who's a good boy? Who's a good boy? 94 HJY.

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94HJY, your home of rock and roll. Good morning, everybody. It's Ryan here. Pretty proud of all of you for being up so early on a Sunday. I mean, what's the plan? Are we going for a run? We're going to church? We're doing something productive? Oh, no, we're just out of bed because you have to throw up from drinking the night before. You know, man, it's the summertime. I pretty much keep it judgment-free from June through August, so you do you.

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0: Someone out there with a lot of time on their hands decided to compare baby names from 1976 to now, and I can't tell if we're getting classier or trashier. Like, top boy names in 76, Michael, Jason, Chris, James, and David. Now it's Liam, Noah, Oliver, Theodore, and Henry. It's like people really like the Chipmunks or the band Oasis. Henry is weird because it does have that old school ring to it, right? Plus, you can go by Hank. It's like a top nickname option right there. The Hankster. Hanky Panky. Hankopotamus. The only one standing the test of time is James. Top name 50 years ago. Top name now. I would now like to piss off any James out there by saying it probably shouldn't count. Nah. Sorry, James. You're probably going by Jimmy or Jim or Jimothy. Basically, if you're not calling yourself James, and I only know one guy who does that, then you're living some stolen valor life, my friend. Yeah, you come for the rock, you stay for the baby name rivalry I'm trying to start, right?
1: If you run a business, you know how hard it is to get your customers' attention. 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

94HJY. It's been a while since we had a Bigfoot update, right? You guys all know I am a passionate cryptozoological fan. Plus, you know that for a fact because I just tried to say that word on the radio. Did not stumble once. But next, I'll talk about this Bigfoot expert. You just know when I say that the man is rocking a trucker hat in some way.

0: Your home of rock and roll, 94HJY. So I have some news right from the source. Snake the Bigfoot Hunter has proof Bigfoot exists. Boom. I know it's a big deal. I'm not sure why CNN isn't carrying it. Fox, too. Doesn't that seem like right up their alley? It's like a target demographic, but yeah. Their dude's real name is Charles Stewart. If you were sitting there wondering why a grown man was going by the name Snake. I wanted to make fun of it, but come on, that is 100% an upgrade. Oh, and he claims he found Bigfoot remains in New York. It's not really a classic Sasquatch locale, but hey, it's probably possible. He somehow also convinced the college to test it. And guess what? It's half human, half Neanderthal, and 100% not Bigfoot. You know, I'm thinking we got to remove the Bigfoot part of that dude's nickname, or just force him to go by Charles again.
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Hey, you want to see Smashing Pumpkins in October? I know, it just sounds so right. Well, listen to Paul and Al next week. 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

94HJY coming up after Dirty Honey, one of my favorite bits of the year. I know it's a week late, guys, but you know, you gotta wait for inspiration to strike. And that's maybe why it took a little longer to get the list of the best firework names of 2026 to me. Yes, it comes back, and you're gonna love a lot of them.

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94HJY. Little AI story coming up next after the Foo Fighters guys, but you know, the old man part of me is like, oh, this is great. The ruffians got what they have coming to them. The other side of me that doesn't want to live in a police state does have some questions, because a self-driving car filmed a bunch of teenagers misbehaving, so it drove them to the cops. And if a self-driving car is going to drive you to the cops because it thinks you're breaking the law, oh man, what is Siri on your iPhone going to do when it sees what you've been looking up on the internet?

0: 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Hey, I'm going to describe an AI situation, self-driving car one, actually. And you let me know if it fills you with the same, like, anger and justified rage most AI news does. Because two teens got into a self-driving car in San Mateo, started drinking underage, they were shooting a water gun at people on the sidewalk. It turns out that bot driving the car didn't want to be an accessory. Yeah, the cameras inside recorded everything, and then it drove those kids right to the cops. And that's a normal part of its programming. Again, old guy side of me, pretty psyched these youngins got with their comeuppance. But like, I have to look at it from the barely hanging on cooler younger side of me. Because this is why an Uber driver is going to win over a bot any day. If I'm doing anything questionably illegal in an Uber, they're probably fine with it. They're driving for Uber as long as you don't barf. That's 5 stars, baby.
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I know that show sounds like it's far away, but it's right around the corner. 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

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It's 94 HJY.

0: 94 HJY. If you have some extra time today, or maybe you have this week off coming up, it's your summer vacation, consider donating blood, okay? 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

The busy summer concert season rolls on, and we've got your shot to go check out one of the best tribute bands in the area. That's right. Dirty Deeds coming to town. They'll be playing at the Indian Ranch on July 25th. And if you want to go, Doug and Jen, they've got your shot to win tickets coming up all this week. 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

0: It's 94HJY, your home of rock and roll. So police in Scotland have charged a man after he grabbed two live seagulls and used them to assault someone. Yeah, police haven't explained exactly how the birds were involved, but the good news is that the seagulls were not injured. Like I said, it's good news if you care about these seagulls, these flying rodents. Ironically, seagulls, you know, they're usually the ones attacking people, especially anyone carrying food near the beach. Yeah, they say the best defense is just yelling loudly. But what do you do when they sneak attack you? You ever have that happen? Yeah. I've seen it many a time on the beach. Happened to my wife one time, too. I'm in the water looking at her. She's got a takeout container in her hand. She was looking away for a second, and the seagull swooped in, took her food before she can even react. She just looked, turned away, looked back. It was gone. Food gone, seagull gone. No idea what happened. It was fantastic. And I'm just sitting in the water, laughing my ass off, and potentially getting in trouble with my wife moments later. It's 94HJY.
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0: 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Easy Money is back. 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Pay off some bills, maybe take it on the road with you, pay for gas, or put it towards that vacation that you've been dying to take, right? Next chance, your first chance, actually, of Easy Money. It's happening tomorrow morning, 9 a.m. with Paul and Al right here on 94HJY.
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3: 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A Dolly Parton musical is coming to Broadway. 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And William Shatner is 95 years old.
4: Whoa.
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1: Paul and Al.
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94HJY, your home of rock and roll. Coming up on Paul and Al this week, they have your shot to win tickets to go check out the Smashing Pumpkins. 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

0: 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So the Rhode Island Blood Center, they just declared a blood emergency. 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It's Scarpetti. I'm getting the heck out of here. Thanks for hanging out. I appreciate it. Hope you have an awesome rest of your Sunday, and I'll talk to you guys again next weekend. It's 94 HJY.
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tour dates of Metallica in 2027. I admit I did for a second. It's not happening. They are not doing a world tour in 2027. They are just keeping it real in Vegas through March. 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

0: 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The Green Day movie, somewhat autobiographical, titled Nimrods, is coming out August 14th, based on a true story about a little band who was supposed to open for Green Day on New Year's Eve, making their way to the venue where crazy nutty stuff ensues. 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
1: We grew up across the street from each other. 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We just would go into my basement, and I had a four-track and a drum set, and we just start making, like, goofy tapes, us kind of jamming. Just for us, I mean, it's really strange, like, the amount of luck, I guess, that has come into play. I mean, starting with my dad having to move in across the street from Dan's parents.
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Incubus with Drive here at 94HJY. You need some money to put towards a new car or help pay that car payments? Well, tomorrow we may or may not have a chance for you to win some good old money. Yeah, stick around until 9 a.m. tomorrow with Paul and Al. Maybe some money will be thrown your way. Wouldn't that be nice?

0: things, they always count. Size doesn't matter. That's Bush here at 94HJY. Hey there, it's Dan Mazzella hanging out with you. The Emmy nominations are out. Oh, I'm sure you were glued to your screen when they announced that. You know, some of this stuff, I'll be honest, I don't watch a lot of TV anymore. I'm mainly like watching stuff on streaming, which I guess counts according to the, TV Academy. It counts as watching TV, but I don't know. There's just something different about it. But there are a lot of nominees out there, and I am just thrilled that A Knight of the Seven Kingdoms, as short as that was, and for some of the crap that it got from viewers, Outstanding Drama Series, that's what it's nominated for. But it's going against The Pitt. Yeah, I wonder what's going to win there. All right, coming up, we got Doors and Ram Jam coming up next on 94HJY.
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You know, someone once said to me, pick your poison when it comes to the rivalry between being a Chevy fan or a Ford fan. 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Oh no, you will be shamed. 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

0: Animal Drum! You don't even have to be a drumming fan to love Animal Drumming. Hey, it's Dan Mazzella with you on 94HJY. We've got a lot of stuff happening in the world, as you know. We do have the Emmy nominations out because I know you guys all lined up to watch that. So, with everything going on, they have to nominate the majority of the variety shows out there, you know, like The Daily Show, Jimmy Kimmel, John Oliver, SNL. Well, on this list is The Late Show with Stephen Colbert. Now, normally, John Oliver wins it, or The Daily Show. That kind of goes between that stuff for a long time. I can see Colbert winning this. Yeah, just because it is the Emmys, and we all know how they feel about life. All right, coming up, we've got Godsmack in Boston. It's all next.
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